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1: Yeah, baby, there comes a time in every man's life.
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All that you want is another baby, yeah. Ace of Base, all that you want, le Captirage Beats.

0: Get the fuck, get the fuck. It's 9 p.m. on a fucking Friday. It's 9 p.m. on a fucking Friday. Get
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0: Up, we're going to high. 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

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Look at how that booty shakes. Squats and working out. Squats.

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All I know is I want more. I'm addicted. Mm-hmm. Every time I feel a touch now, baby, more intense than before. I'm addicted. Tidal wave of emotion, save me.

ethylene dioxide, methamphetamine, which is why a lot of people call it ecstasy. 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You can go paranoid. 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
2: I don't know. I don't know what's wrong with you girls. I feel like y'all don't need love. You need somebody who could micromanage you, you know what I'm saying? Tell you right from wrong. Who's smart from who's a fool? Which utensil to use for which food? Like, I got a schedule to attend to though. I can't really.

Tennessee life clearly, yearly. February is a time that you put the evil eye in the prodigy side for the fantasy of getting married. Very scary. March got you already second guessing titles. April, spring is here and just like a spring, you start to spring.

a trust on me, a DMs, how they tryna bag you. Ironic how the news I got about you ended up being bad news. Get a nigga here for 50 racks, girl, the beef costs like it's Wagyu. Get a nigga here, I make his ass see the light like a half moon. Shot the QC, pretty sure I made PMs like it's past noon. All I really know is W's and M's, life looking like a bathroom. All I really know is M bags like I drove through and ordered fast food. Saying that I'm too guarded with my feelings, who the fuck even asked you? 7 bodyguards just in case somebody really wanna try and crash through. Don't know why I listen to you when I hear you talking to me in some half-truths. 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
0: Tu leur scènes.
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0: On va régler ça encore.